0: 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WHNY Paris.
1: Along with Ricky Horton, Mike Claiborne, our producer-engineer Jim Jackson, I'm John Rooney at Busch Stadium. No score, two outs, bottom of the first inning, and Walker drills a single through the hole at short. He hit the first pitch he saw from Mizorowski in game one for a two-run homer and goes after the first offering from Gasser and gets a two-out base hit.
2: I was thinking the same thing when that ball was rifled into left field. Jordan is coming ready to play, and why not? All-star. RBI's piling up for him.
1: And two hits away from 100 after that base hit. Walker can also run. 11 steals, caught five times. Nelson Velasquez facing the lefty, Robert Gasser. The pitch, Velasquez pops it into short center field. The second baseman, Terang, backs up to the outfield grass to make the catch. The Cardinals left Walker on, and we go to the second. No score with Milwaukee.
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1: Jake Bowers had a 1-for-4 game in game one, two doubles in game two. He pops up to the shortstop in center field and Wynn makes an over-the-shoulder catch. Hunter Dobbins gets an out on the first pitch of the second inning in a scoreless game. Wynn has been busy in on two ground ball outs and that pop-up. Here is Gary Sanchez batting for the first time in the series.

0: He takes his batter's timeout, wearing number 99 on the blue jersey. Milwaukee across the front of the jersey in gold, the numbers in gold. Blue and gold batting helmet with the blue bill. The pitch by Dobbins, and that is taken for a ball low. The way Adam Hamery calls balls and strikes sometimes moves that right arm like it's a strike call.
1: I thought you missed. I thought you, it was a strike.
0: There's a pitch, and there's a strike, but Hamery will raise the arm a little bit higher on a strike.
1: Yeah.
0: But he is just going through the indicator, clicking ball one. Here's a breaking pitch that's taken a little bit low. 2-1 on Sanchez. Sanchez has been around with the New York Yankees, the Minnesota Twins, the Mets, San Diego. Line drive, center field, right to Church. He puts it away, two down. And Sanchez, he moved on to play for Milwaukee after the Mets in San Diego in 23. He's backing up All-Star catcher William Contreras. Here is Sal Frelick. Frelick, 1-for-8, a double, a run scored, 2 strikeouts in the series. Left-handed batting right fielder. Hunter Dobbins pitch. Right there, strike one.
1: The word I used to use, and I still like to say this word for a guy like Dobbins, is he's got a lot of fast twitch in him.
0: The one strike pitch outside, 1-1.
1: So he starts nice and easy, and he's got a smooth delivery, but he's able to explode really quickly. It's like guys that have good bat speed or good arm speed, but he's good with his body, too. He just absolutely explodes to the plate.
0: There's a fly ball, right field, right to Jordan Walker. Didn't have any problem with the sun. Three up, three down, four in a row retired by Dobbins. On to the bottom of the second. Game two of our doubleheader. Milwaukee won the first game 4-3, and we have a nothing-nothing game in the nightcap.
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1: To the bottom of the second inning as a scoreless ball game, and it's Alec Burleson leading off for St. Louis. Burleson, Wynn, and Fermin to bat against Robert Gasser. The left-hander, first pitch to Burley is down and in, but he swings over top of it, and it's a strike. Burley's really struggled lately against left-handed batting, or left-handed pitching, I should say. Hitting 277 overall, but a lot of the positive of that have been against right-handed pitchers. That ball is hit high and deep down the right field line, but it's hooking foul. That has home run distance, but about 7 degrees foul off the right field foul pole.

0: to get Yelich. So two out, and it's 1-0 Milwaukee.
1: Well, Pratt runs too well to take that gamble. If he's safe at the plate on a throw there, then you only have one out and a man on. This way, two outs, nobody on.
0: There's a fly ball to right field. Walker on the move, and he makes a catch on the dive. He laid out, caught the ball just off the grass in right field. That's a big-time play, and it's out number three. But the Brewers get on the board first. A ground out for Yelich. He picked up RBI number 31. We go to the bottom of the third inning. Milwaukee 1, St. Louis nothing.
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0: Good swing and a foul back by Nathan Church. Strike one. He leads off the bottom of the third inning. The Cardinals trailing by a run. Church, Weatherholt, Herrera to bat against Robert Gasser. Where's number 54? Works from the stretch. His pitch is fouled back. Took a little off of that.
1: And he dropped three quarters to sidearm with the sweeper in the process.
0: Gasser came over from the San Diego Padres. Started out his college career at the University of New Mexico. Bounced around a little bit. Here's a little looper into right field. Long way to run for everybody. And the catch is made on a slide by Frelick. So he made a play just like Walker made in the top of this inning. And he takes a hit away from Nathan Church. Fly out to right. Sometimes when you're hitting, it seems like there is no place to hit the baseball without somebody catching it. I understand. Ted Drew starts with quality ingredients, fresh dairy, pure honey, and premium toppings, all blended to create the creamiest custard around. 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My pick to click is J.J. Weatherholt. He swings through a breaking ball, strike one. Cardinals have not had a ton of offense in the last 3 days, although they had a lot on the road trip, that's for sure. Pitches outside. They lost the final game of the trip to Chicago and the first two here, but the memory, of course, should be of just how good the road trip was overall. It was outstanding. So this is not a slumping team. They've just lost some close games here. That ball is hit hard to right field. I don't think he's going to catch it, or is he? He does. Catches it on the run. Frelick right in front of the warning track. And so a fly out to shallow right field. Frelick got a good jump on that one. That one was sinking a little bit off the bat of Weatherholt. Didn't quite get it on the screw. Thought that would be a double, but was not to be. So Frelick has made three plays in right field. We've just got underway here with Yvonne Herrera batting. Two out, nobody on. Gasser and Dobbins, the pitchers here tonight. Way back to the screen on the first delivery to Yvonne, who popped out to first his first time. Yvonne hit the 101st home run of the year for the Cardinals in the third inning this afternoon off of Jacob Mizorowski, who struck out 11 Cardinals, did not walk a batter, did give up two big flies, but not much else. Next delivery is click the ball, 2-0 by our home plate umpire. That's Adam Hamery. Jen Powell is the umpire at first base. Todd Titcher, the crew chief, at second, and Edwin Jimenez is down at third. 2-0 pitch, go pitch here, and it does go foul into the seats. Kind of left of the Arenado seats, but the general area.
1: Herrera needs a new bat. Cardinals scored 41 runs on the road trip.
0: They did. They were scoring like crazy.
1: They won 4 out of 6. Both series, Atlanta and the Cubs.
0: And they scored all those runs within a 24-hour period, too. The final game against the Braves was crazy good for the Cardinals.
1: 7 runs, 7th.
0: And they ended up a 17-1 victory. They scored 11 against the Braves with that 7-run 7th, and then scored 17 within 24 hours. Curveball is low, so they scored 28 runs in a day, kind of. Over 2 days, but within 24 hours. They had the short night, the short flight, the short sleep, and kept swinging. 3-1 count to Herrera, and that is inside ball four. And no challenge, and Herrera works a walk like he's done so many times this season.
1: That's his 50th walk.
0: So Jordan Walker's been a walker a lot lately, but he's also been a hitter. Lined a single in the left field, his first at-bat, and this is a pretty good setup for him, a lefty. And the first pitch to Jordan is a cutter inside. No, inside corner for a strike. Walker looks very comfortable at the plate. And, of course, a National League All-Star facing Gasser. Here comes a pitch, and that's grounded towards third. Backhanded by Ortiz. Long throw, and they get him at first. Walker says no.
1: I'm not so sure about that.
0: I don't think he's going to be out. We'll see. Jen Powell called him out, but everybody's staying on the field. The Brewers and the Cardinals both. And Ollie's waiting to hear from Chad Blair, the video room. Is that worth challenging or not? And Ollie says play on. So
1: just
0: the call's right, and Walker can't believe it. But he has called out on a really good throw and a good play by Ortiz at the bag. That strands a runner for the Cardinals. And he was out, just barely.
1: By an inch.
0: Very, very well called, and very well not challenged, too, from the Cardinals' point of view. So no runs for the Cardinals. We go to the fourth, 1-0 Milwaukee.
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0: Bryce Terang leads off for Milwaukee, grounds that pitch foul, so the count now 1-1 on the Brewers' second baseman. And a lot of people on the Brewers' side believe he should be an all-star. A lot of people on the Cardinals' side believe the same thing about J.J. Weatherholt. Their numbers are pretty much identical. There's a swing and a foul back. J.J. has a lot better defensive numbers, although Terang has been a great defensive player too. But at least the numbers are saying that J.J. has more range, more assists, more out-of-area plays. But both of them are on the outside looking in. The 1-2 pitch to Terang is inside, and Herrera does not challenge. Thought about it.
1: Well, that looked good.
0: Sure did. Terang, Vaughn, and Bowers to bat. Yeah, you have to count the cost, don't you? 2-2 pitch to Terang is grounded towards his counterpart. And that is Weatherholt that throws him out for out number one. And that's how the top of the fourth starts. Let's pause right here for station identification. You and your friends are listening to the St. Louis Cardinals Radio Network, powered by Graybar.
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0: Andrew Vaughn struck out looking his first time and takes a pitch outside, ball one. Vaughn has power. Vaughn has really been crushing left-handed pitching, but facing a righty here. Came on in game one at the end of the game to face a lefty. And there's a strike. Well delivered by Hunter Dobbins. Had good sink to it towards the outer half. 1-1 the count. Vaughn, the first baseman for Milwaukee.

0: RBIs, no walks. He has struck out five times. His last hit against the lefty, July 5th.
1: Another pitch on the way, and that's outside for a ball. I think one of the keys here, there's not a lot of strikeouts. I mean, he's put the ball in play, but he's not putting
0: out of those 32, five strikeouts. Yeah. You're right.
1: You know, he's making contact, and that's a good sign that he's at least seeing the ball, not as well as he'd like to. There's another pitch that's outside for a ball, so he's now run the count full with two out.
0: Well, this is the first stress on Gasser.
1: Nothing doing in the Milwaukee bullpen. As Gasser, next pitch on the way, Burley pops this one foul just below our broadcast position.
0: And when you think about it, Ricky, through two outs in the sixth inning, the Cardinals had not had a runner reach second base.
2: Yeah. Well, Klaib said he could change things with one swing of the bat.
0: That's what happened.
2: And this game has changed. That 3-0 lead seemed like a big mountain. Now it seems like a little hill, down by one.
1: And now time is called by Burleson.
2: The ball hit by Velasquez, by the way, his hardest hit of the season, 110.4 off the bat.
1: Those normally go a long way.
0: But that might be the spark this team needs to get back in this game and overcome Milwaukee.
1: Burleson waits on the next pitch, and he pops this one foul out of play. You know, what you said earlier, Ricky, there's a term that we hear in this booth. 3-0 almost felt like 30-0.
2: Yeah, that's right. It did.
1: I mean, it just...
0: Well, it's kind of like
1: flat.
0: That game when the Cardinals had seven runs last Thursday in the seventh inning. It felt like that was out of reach until it wasn't.
1: Full count, pitch on the way, swings, and he fouls this one down the first baseline.
0: That was a good swing by Burleson.
1: Yeah, good pitch and a good swing by Burley. Ricky touched on it. He's too good of a hitter to stay in this slump this long, especially against lefties, which he's feasted on in the past. He's deep in the box. Here's the next pitch. It's on the way, swing, and he taps this one to the pitcher. Gasser comes up and over for the out. Well, the Cardinals scored two. They're back in this ball game. We go to the seventh inning, and Ricky Horton has it for you. Milwaukee leads 3-0, 3-2.
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1: Gordon Grisepo's back in the Cardinals bullpen, and he's back in this game as he takes over here for Jared Schuster. Had a rough night, an inning and a third, gave up five hits, three walks, did have two strikeouts.

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2: Here's news from HenryCountyNow.com. Henry County is mourning the loss of Carter Allison, a junior at Henry County High School, who passed away following a two-vehicle accident Monday afternoon on Highway 77. The Henry County Schools posted on Facebook, "One community, one heart. Henry County stands together in love, prayer, and support." Counselors are available at the high school for anyone who needs support at this time.
3: Clark was in Henry and things,
2: including the HCHS fishing team and the Henry County Fair. West Tennessee Bass Nation posted on Facebook, "The West Tennessee Bass Nation family is heartbroken by the tragic loss of one of our young anglers. Our hearts and prayers are with the family, friends, teammates, coaches, and everyone whose life he touched during this incredibly difficult time. Please join us in keeping his loved ones in your prayers, where they find comfort, strength, and peace in the days ahead." Meanwhile, the Henry County Grand Jury has indicted two local businessmen on drug and firearm charges. The Henry County Sheriff's Office and 24th Judicial Drug Task Force arrested Jay Cicada and Demendra Cicada. They were arrested on grand jury indictments that were

0: turned on Monday, July the 6th. Jay Cicada, age 29, was charged with possession of a firearm during the commission of a felony, possession of a controlled substance with intent to sell, manufacture, or deliver. Demendra Cicada, age 60, was charged with possession of controlled substance with intent to sell, manufacture, or deliver, possession of a firearm during the commission of a felony, and a prohibited purchase of tobacco products. Both have been booked in the Henry County Jail and have bonds of $100,000 each. Sheriff Josh Fry said their arrests are related to search warrants executed at Patriot Mart and Fuel Pro last November. Search warrants were executed at both businesses and items were seized from the properties. And finally, at Monday's special meeting, the Henry County Election Commission was busy making preparations for the August election and rejected a bid by Commission member Jim Poe to have Catherine Herrera purged from the county's voting rolls. At the meeting's outset, Election Administrator Delana Green presented Commission member Benny Akers with a certificate honoring his 10-year service on the commission. See these and other stories at henrycountynow.com.
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0: Country with Justin Moore. You probably know the name Mike Rowe, right? He was the host of Dirty Jobs on Discovery. He's also the voice, the narrator for Deadliest Catch and its spinoffs. He's suing the Discovery Channel for more than $2 million. He says that they have not paid him. He's been promised $40,000 per episode for doing the voiceover stuff, and he's still waiting to get paid.
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3: Here's your morning weather for Paris, Huntington, Henry, and our good friends at Hat Law. We're going to have showers and thunderstorms. Typical summertime weather, it looks like, mainly between 2 p.m. and 4 p.m. this afternoon. Mostly sunny with a high near 87, a 60% chance of rain. We'll have a chance of showers and thunderstorms Wednesday night as well. A low around 69, 20% chance of showers on Thursday in the afternoon. Sunny with a high near 91. Slight chance of showers and thunderstorms between 1 a.m. and 4 a.m. on Thursday night. Mostly clear, though, with a low around 74.
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0: Mike Williams Jr. on Real Country. Dixie on my mind. It's Buzz here with Music on My Mind. And Tracy Lawrence is coming up along with Travis Tritt. That's next.
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Tracy Lawrence finally got who his friends are. Kenny Chesney and Tim McGraw, apparently. It's Buzz here. Thanks for listening today. Here's Travis Tritt on Real Country.

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2: News alert. I'm Gianna Gelosi. President Trump meeting with world leaders at the NATO summit after making a huge news overnight, revealing that he thinks the ceasefire with Iran is over.
3: Is the ceasefire done? Is the MOU dead?

0: very interesting question. To me, I think it's over.
1: It comes after the Pentagon launched 80 strikes against Iran Tuesday in response to Tehran's attacks on ships in the Strait of Hormuz. A chorus of calls for Maine Senate candidate Graham Plattner to drop out of the race.
2: One of the women quoted in last month's New York Times piece about Plattner's unsettling behavior has since come forward to say he had raped her. While Plattner called the allegations false, the support he'd maintained from party allies evaporated, including from some of his biggest supporters like California Congressman Ro Khanna and independent Vermont Senator Bernie Sanders.
1: And that is Fox's Jessica Rosenthal reporting. 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
10: Here's news from HenryCountyNow.com. Henry County is mourning the loss of Carter Allison, a junior at Henry County High School, who passed away following a two-vehicle accident Monday afternoon on Highway 77. The Henry County Schools posted on Facebook, "One community, one heart. Henry County stands together in love, prayer, and support. Counselors are available at the high school for anyone needing support at this time." Clark was active in many things, including the HCHS fishing team and the Henry County Fair. The West Tennessee Bass Nation posted on Facebook, "The West Tennessee Bass Nation family is heartbroken by the tragic loss of one of our young anglers. Our hearts and prayers are with the family, friends, teammates, coaches, and everyone whose life he touched during this incredibly difficult time. Please join us in keeping his loved ones in your prayers. May they find comfort, strength, and peace in the days ahead." Meanwhile, the Henry County Grand Jury has indicted two local businessmen on drug and firearm charges. The Henry County Sheriff's Office and 24th Judicial Drug Task Force arrested Jay Cicada and Demendra Cicada. They were arrested on grand jury indictments that were returned on Monday, July the 6th. Jay Cicada, age 29, was charged with possession of a firearm during the commission of a felony, possession of a controlled substance with intent to sell, manufacture, or deliver. Demendra Cicada, age 60, was charged with possession of controlled substance with intent to sell, manufacture, or deliver, possession of a firearm during the commission of a felony, and a prohibited purchase of tobacco products. Both have been booked in the Henry County Jail and have bonds of $100,000 each. Sheriff Josh Fry said their arrests are related to search warrants executed at Patriot Mart and Fuel Pro last November. Search warrants were executed at both businesses and items were seized from the properties. And finally, at Monday's special meeting, the Henry County Election Commission was busy making preparations for the August election and rejected a bid by Commission member Jim Poe to have Catherine Herrera purged from the county's voting rolls. At the meeting's outset, Election Administrator Delana Green presented Commission member Benny Akers with a certificate honoring his 10-year service on the commission. See these and other stories at HenryCountyNow.com. Here's your morning weather for Paris, Huntington, Henry, and our good friends at Hat Law. We're going to have showers and thunderstorms. Typical summertime weather, it looks like, mainly between 2 p.m. and 4 p.m. this afternoon. Mostly sunny with a high near 87, 60% chance of rain. We'll have a chance of showers and thunderstorms Wednesday night as well, a low around 69, 20% chance of showers on Thursday in the afternoon. Sunny with a high near 91, slight chance of showers and thunderstorms between 1 a.m. and 4 a.m. on Thursday night. Mostly clear, though, with a low around 74.
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There's a difference in living and living well. Here's George Strait. He's figured out how to live well for sure. It's Buzz here on Real Country. Have you been noticing that in the World Cup, a lot of the athletes are wearing socks and shoes that are pink? According to shoe manufacturers, athletes associate pink with confidence and standing out, and that's why they wear pink shoes.

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9: Here's your morning weather for Paris, Huntington, Henry, and our good friends at Hat Law. We're going to have showers and thunderstorms. Typical summertime weather, it looks like, mainly between 2 p.m. and 4 p.m. this afternoon. Mostly sunny with a high near 87, 60% chance of rain. We'll have a chance of showers and thunderstorms Wednesday night as well, a low around 69. 20% chance of showers on Thursday in the afternoon. Sunny with a high near 91. Slight chance of showers and thunderstorms between 1 a.m. and 4 a.m. on Thursday night. Mostly clear, though, with a low around 74.
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3: 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I'm Adam May.
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1: 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Here's news from HenryCountyNow.com. Henry County is mourning the loss of Carter Allison, a junior at Henry County High School, who passed away following a two-vehicle accident Monday afternoon on Highway 77. The Henry County Schools posted on Facebook, "One community, one heart. Henry County stands together in love, prayer, and support. Counselors are available at the high school for anyone needing support at this time." Clark was active in many things, including the HCHS fishing team and the Henry County Fair. The West Tennessee Bass Nation posted on Facebook, "The West Tennessee Bass Nation family is heartbroken by the tragic loss of one of our young anglers. Our hearts and prayers are with the family, friends, teammates, coaches, and everyone whose life he touched during this incredibly difficult time. Please join us in keeping his loved ones in your prayers. May they find comfort, strength, and peace in the days ahead." Meanwhile, the Henry County Grand Jury has indicted two

0: two local businessmen on drug and firearm charges. The Henry County Sheriff's Office and 24th Judicial Drug Task Force arrested Jay Cicada and Demendra Cicada. They were arrested on grand jury indictments that were returned on Monday, July the 6th. Jay Cicada, age 29, was charged with possession of a firearm during the commission of a felony, possession of a controlled substance with intent to sell, manufacture, or deliver. Demendra Cicada, age 60, was charged with possession of controlled substance with intent to sell, manufacture, or deliver, possession of a firearm during the commission of a felony, and a prohibited purchase of tobacco products. Both have been booked in the Henry County Jail and have bonds of $100,000 each. Sheriff Josh Fry said their arrests are related to search warrants executed at Patriot Mart and Fuel Pro last November. Search warrants were executed at both businesses and items were seized from the properties. And finally, at Monday's special meeting, the Henry County Election Commission was busy making preparations for the August election and rejected a bid by Commission member Jim Poe to have Catherine Herrera purged from the county's voting rolls. At the meeting's outset, Election Administrator Delana Green presented Commission member Benny Akers with a certificate honoring his 10-year service on the commission. 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
1: Here's your morning weather for Paris, Huntington, Henry, and our good friends at Hat Law. We're going to have showers and thunderstorms, typical summertime weather it looks like, mainly between 2 p.m. and 4 p.m. this afternoon. Mostly sunny with a high near 87, 60% chance of rain. We'll have a chance of showers and thunderstorms Wednesday night as well, a low around 69, 20% chance of showers on Thursday in the afternoon, sunny with a high near 91, slight chance of showers and thunderstorms between 1 a.m. and 4 a.m. on Thursday night. Mostly clear though with a low around 74.
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0: Fender here on Real Country. Hope your Wednesday is going great. 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
12: 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He throws.
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14: Here's your morning weather for Paris, Huntington.

0: Henry and our good friends at Hat Law. We're going to have showers and thunderstorms. Typical summertime weather, it looks like, mainly between 2 p.m. and 4 p.m. this afternoon. Mostly sunny with a high near 87, 60% chance of rain. We'll have a chance of showers and thunderstorms Wednesday night as well, a low around 69. 20% chance of showers on Thursday in the afternoon. Sunny with a high near 91. Slight chance of showers and thunderstorms between 1 a.m. and 4 a.m. on Thursday night. Mostly clear, though, with a low around 74.
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2: News. I'm Therese Crowley. President Trump at the NATO summit on the ceasefire with Iran.
3: I think it's over.
2: After Iran fired on commercial ships during the supposed pause for the Ayatollah's funeral.
3: These are evil, sick people, and we have to rid their cancer. And you know what you do? You got to cut out cancer early.
2: After CENTCOM's 80 airstrikes, President Trump warns he's going to hit him again harder tonight. Maine Senate Democrat candidate Graham Plattner in a power play after a credible rape allegation prompted the party to pull support. Reportedly, he wants to pick the next candidate before dropping out. And Republican five-term Senator Susan Collins surges ahead. Accused Charlie Kirk assassin Tyler Robinson facing video evidence of him at the scene as the defense tries to refute DNA evidence at his Provo, Utah probable cause hearing day three. America is listening to Fox News.
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5: Here's news from HenryCountyNow.com. Henry County is mourning the loss of Carter Allison, a junior at Henry County High School who passed away following a two-vehicle accident Monday afternoon on Highway 77. The Henry County Schools posted on Facebook, "One community, one heart. Henry County stands together in love, prayer, and support. Counselors are available at the high school for anyone needing support at this time." Clark was active in many things, including the HCHS fishing team and the Henry County Fair. The West Tennessee Bass Nation posted on Facebook, "The West Tennessee Bass Nation family is heartbroken by the tragic loss of one of our young anglers. Our hearts and prayers are with the family, friends, teammates, coaches, and everyone whose life he touched during this incredibly difficult time. Please join us in keeping his loved ones in your prayers. May they find comfort, strength, and peace in the days ahead." Meanwhile, the Henry County Grand Jury has indicted two local businessmen on drug and firearm charges. The Henry County Sheriff's Office and 24th Judicial Drug Task Force arrested Jay Cicada and Demendra Cicada. They were arrested on grand jury indictments that were returned on Monday, July the 6th. Jay Cicada, age 29, was charged with possession of a firearm during the commission of a felony, possession of a controlled substance with intent to sell, manufacture, or deliver. Demendra Cicada, age 60, was charged with possession of controlled substance with intent to sell, manufacture, or deliver, possession of a firearm during the commission of a felony, and a prohibited purchase of tobacco products. Both have been booked in the Henry County Jail and have bonds of $100,000 each. Sheriff Josh Fry said their arrests are related to search warrants executed at Patriot Mart and Fuel Pro last November. Search warrants were executed at both businesses and items were seized from the properties. And finally, at Monday's special meeting, the Henry County Election Commission was busy making preparations for the August election and rejected a bid by Commission member Jim Poe to have Catherine Herrera purged from the county's vote roles. At the meeting's outset, Election Administrator Delana Green presented Commission member Benny Akers with a certificate honoring his 10-year service on the Commission. See these and other stories at HenryCountyNow.com.
6: Here's your morning weather for Paris, Huntington, Henry, and our good friends at Hat Law. We're going to have showers and thunderstorms. Typical summertime weather, it looks like, mainly between 2 p.m. and 4 p.m. this afternoon. Mostly sunny with a high near 87, a 60% chance of rain. We'll have a chance of showers and thunderstorms Wednesday night as well, a low around 69, 20% chance of showers on Thursday in the afternoon, sunny with a high near 91, slight chance of showers and thunderstorms between 1 a.m. and 4 a.m. on Thursday night, mostly clear though with a low around 74.
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1: Here's your morning weather for Paris, Huntington, Henry, and our good friends at Hat Law. We're going to have showers and thunderstorms. Typical summertime weather, it looks like, mainly between 2 p.m. and 4 p.m. this afternoon. Mostly sunny with a high near 87, 60% chance of rain. We'll have a chance of showers and thunderstorms Wednesday night as well. A low around 69, 20% chance of showers on Thursday in the afternoon. Sunny with a high near 91. Slight chance of showers and thunderstorms between 1 a.m. and 4 a.m. on Thursday night. Mostly clear, though, with a low around 70.
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0: That's when I knew that it was you. 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
2: News. I'm CJ Papa. President Trump believes the ceasefire with Iran is over. The president describing the military action he ordered.
3: We hit him very hard last night.
2: Speaking at the NATO summit, adding,
3: probably hit him hard again tonight. I'll give him a little warning. We're going to hit him hard tonight.
2: The president says he's not sure the road to a peace deal with Iran will stick. Military actions come after Iran fired at U.S. assets in the region. President Trump calling it a great honor to meet with Ukraine's President Zelensky to discuss Russia's ongoing war.
4: I'm very happy that our sides began to work on a drone deal, and it's a very good beginning.
2: The president said he would buy Ukrainian drones. At least four people killed last night in several locations in Ukraine. And the French president, Emmanuel Macron, says he did not hear any complaints in the room from President Trump about NATO allies. America is listening to Fox News.
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11: Here's news from HenryCountyNow.com. Henry County is mourning the loss of Carter Allison, a junior at Henry County High School who passed away following a two-vehicle accident Monday afternoon on Highway 77. The Henry County Schools posted on Facebook, "One community, one heart. Henry County stands together in love, prayer, and support. Counselors are available at the high school for anyone needing support at this time." Clark was active in many things, including the HCHS fishing team and the Henry County Fair. The West Tennessee Bass Nation posted on Facebook, "The West Tennessee Bass Nation family is heartbroken by the tragic loss of one of our young anglers. Our hearts and prayers are with the family, friends, teammates, coaches, and everyone whose life he touched during this incredibly difficult time. Please join us in keeping his loved ones in your prayers. May they find comfort, strength, and peace in the days ahead." Meanwhile, the Henry County Grand Jury has indicted two local businessmen on drug and firearm charges. The Henry County Sheriff's Office and 24th Judicial Drug Task Force arrested Jay Cicada and Demendra Cicada. They were arrested on grand jury indictments that were returned on Monday, July the 6th. Jay Cicada, age 29, was charged with possession of a firearm during the commission of a felony, possession of a controlled substance with intent to sell, manufacture, or deliver. Demendra Cicada, age 60, was charged with possession of controlled substance with intent to sell, manufacture, or deliver, possession of a firearm during the commission of a felony, and a prohibited purchase of tobacco products. Both have been booked in the Henry County Jail and have bonds of $100,000 each. Sheriff Josh Fry said their arrests are related to

0: The search warrants executed at Patriot Mart and Fuel Pro last November. Search warrants were executed at both businesses and items were seized from the properties. And finally, at Monday's special meeting, the Henry County Election Commission was busy making preparations for the August election and rejected a bid by Commission member Jim Poe to have Catherine Herrera purged from the county's voting rolls. At the meeting's outset, Election Administrator Delana Green presented Commission member Benny Akers with a certificate honoring his 10-year service on the commission. 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
1: Here's your morning weather for Paris, Huntington, Henry, and our good friends at Hat Law. We're going to have showers and thunderstorms. Typical summertime weather, it looks like, mainly between 2 p.m. and 4 p.m. this afternoon. Mostly sunny with a high near 87, 60% chance of rain. We'll have a chance of showers and thunderstorms Wednesday night as well, a low around 69, 20% chance of showers on Thursday in the afternoon. Sunny with a high near 91, slight chance of showers and thunderstorms between 1 a.m. and 4 a.m. on Thursday night. Mostly clear, though, with a low around 74.
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That's Travis Tritt. It's Real Country for a Wednesday. What kinds of things you collect tell us something about your personality. If you collect cookie jars, you are an insightful caregiver. If you collect dolls or figurines, you're an emotional leader. If you collect coins or stamps, you're a complex go-getter. And if you love movie memorabilia, you're a thoughtful, witty person, according to this new survey.

0: That's Cody Johnson here on Real Country. So a lot of country music fans and country music artists are dog lovers. Ella Langley, no exception. When she opened up the show in West Palm Beach not too long ago, she spent some time earlier in the day at the Big Dog Ranch Rescue and wound up adopting a rescue puppy named Joan. 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
5: With Mike Claiborne, I'm John Rooney. The Milwaukee Brewers have won the first 3 games in this series, sweeping the doubleheader yesterday, 4-3 and 10-2, and walks hurt the Cardinals in both games.
6: Walks hurt the Cardinals in both games yesterday, and when you think about that 7th inning, it's done the Cardinals in all 3 games in this series, and right now the Cardinals need some help as far as somebody can throw strikes and keep you in the ballgame. You have to tip your cap to what Milwaukee was able to do yesterday.
5: Hunter Dobbins gave up 3 runs over 5 innings, but the rest of the bullpen struggled until Brian

0: Torres, a position player, worked two scoreless innings to at least get this game over with.
1: Brian Torres might have been the player of the game as far as I'm concerned, because he came in and really befuddled the Milwaukee Brewers, and certainly that's something he doesn't want to do on a regular basis.
0: And on the mound today for the Cardinals, it's going to be Michael McGreevy. He'll be opposed by lefty Kyle Harrison, who's 8-1, and we're on the air at 5:50 with Game 4 in the five-game series.
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7: Here's your morning weather for Paris, Huntington, Henry, and our good friends at Hat Law. We're going to have showers and thunderstorms. Typical summertime weather, it looks like, mainly between 2 p.m. and 4 p.m. this afternoon. Mostly sunny with a high near 87, a 60% chance of rain. We'll have a chance of showers and thunderstorms Wednesday night as well, a low around 69. 20% chance of showers on Thursday in the afternoon. Sunny with a high near 91. Slight chance of showers and thunderstorms between 1 a.m. and 4 a.m. on Thursday night. Mostly clear, though, with a low around 74.
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0: Real Country. And Tanya Tucker there. It's Buzz here. 9th Annual Nashville Songwriters Award are coming up. And the Nashville Songwriters Association has revealed that Riley Green is one of the honorees. He is a 2026 Songwriter Artist of the Year. He joins previously announced honoree Vince Gill. Tickets are going on sale in about a week for the gala, which is happening at the Ryman Auditorium on September 22nd. It's going to be a night full of music. Speaking of music, more music is coming up from Earl Thomas Conley and Justin Moore.
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2: News. I'm Therese Crowley. President Trump at the NATO summit says he thinks the ceasefire with Iran is over, warning he may hit them again harder tonight over their strikes on Gulf allies and commercial ships.
3: We attacked Cargo Island last night. We knocked out a piece. I said, don't touch the oil, because maybe we'll take over Cargo Island. You know, we may take over Cargo Island. It's not a thing they can do about it.
2: The oil barrel price up to $75. President Trump meeting with Ukraine President Zelensky on their Russian war request for missiles.
3: We're going to give a license to you to make pictures. That's pretty cool, right? This way you can't complain that we're not giving them enough. I say, make them yourself.
2: At the probable cause hearing for Charlie Kirk's accused assassin, Don Trump Jr. tells Fox the evidence he saw was much more cut and dry than he would have imagined. DNA and video at the crime scene. 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

0: Here's news from HenryCountyNow.com. Henry County is mourning the loss of Carter Allison, a junior at Henry County High School, who passed away following a two-vehicle accident Monday afternoon on Highway 77. The Henry County Schools posted on Facebook, "One community, one heart. Henry County stands together in love, prayer, and support. Counselors are available at the high school for anyone needing support at this time." Clark was active in many things, including the HCHS fishing team and the Henry County Fair. The West Tennessee Bass Nation posted on Facebook, "The West Tennessee Bass Nation family is heartbroken by the tragic loss of one of our young anglers. Our hearts and prayers are with the family, friends, teammates, coaches, and everyone whose life he touched during this incredibly difficult time. Please join us in keeping his loved ones in your prayers. May they find comfort, strength, and peace in the days ahead." Meanwhile, the Henry County Grand Jury has indicted two local businessmen on drug and firearm charges. The Henry County Sheriff's Office and 24th Judicial Drug Task Force arrested Jay Cicada and Demendra Cicada. They were arrested on grand jury indictments that were returned on Monday, July the 6th. Jay Cicada, age 29, was charged with possession of a firearm during the commission of a felony, possession of a controlled substance with intent to sell, manufacture, or deliver. Demendra Cicada, age 60, was charged with possession of controlled substance with intent to sell, manufacture, or deliver, possession of a firearm during the commission of a felony, and a prohibited purchase of tobacco products. Both have been booked in the Henry County Jail and have bonds of $100,000 each. Sheriff Josh Fry said their arrests are related to search warrants executed at Patriot Mart and Fuel Pro last November. Search warrants were executed at both businesses and items were seized from the properties. And finally, at Monday's special meeting, the Henry County Election Commission was busy making preparations for the August election and rejected a bid by Commission member Jim Poe to have Catherine Herrera purged from the county's voting rolls. At the meeting's outset, Election Administrator Delana Green presented Commission member Benny Akers with a certificate honoring his 10-year service on the Commission. See these and other stories at HenryCountyNow.com.
1: Here's your morning weather for Paris, Huntington, Henry, and our good friends at Hat Law. We're going to have showers and thunderstorms. Typical summertime weather, it looks like, mainly between 2 p.m. and 4 p.m. this afternoon. Mostly sunny with a high near 87, a 60% chance of rain. We'll have a chance of showers and thunderstorms Wednesday night as well. A low around 69, 20% chance of showers on Thursday in the afternoon, sunny with a high near 91, slight chance of showers and thunderstorms between 1 a.m. and 4 a.m. on Thursday night, mostly clear though with a low around 74.
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7: Here's your morning weather for Paris, Huntington, Henry, and our good friends at Hat Law. We're going to have showers and thunderstorms. Typical summertime weather, it looks like, mainly between 2 p.m. and 4 p.m. this afternoon. Mostly sunny with a high near 87, a 60% chance of rain. We'll have a chance of showers and thunderstorms Wednesday night as well, a low around 69. 20% chance of showers on Thursday in the afternoon. Sunny with a high near 91. Slight chance of showers and thunderstorms between 1 a.m. and 4 a.m. on Thursday night. Mostly clear, though, with a low around 74.
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8: The visitor centers are open 7 days a week from 9 a.m. to 5 local time, and they are staffed by members of Bicentennial Volunteers Incorporated, who are TVA retirees who give their time to educate the public about TVA. That's a TVA Minute. I'm Adam Mann.
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1: 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Henry County is mourning the loss of Carter Allison, a junior at Henry County High School, who passed away following a two-vehicle accident Monday afternoon on Highway 77. The Henry County Schools posted on Facebook, "One community, one heart. Henry County stands together in love, prayer, and support. Counselors are available at the high school for anyone needing support at this time." Clark was active in many things, including the HCHS fishing team and the Henry County Fair. The West Tennessee Bass Nation posted on Facebook, "The West Tennessee Bass Nation family is heartbroken by the tragic loss of one of our young anglers. Our hearts and prayers are with the family, friends, teammates, coaches, and everyone whose life he touched during this incredibly difficult time. Please join us in keeping his loved ones in your prayers. May they find comfort, strength, and peace in the days ahead." Meanwhile, the Henry County Grand Jury has indicted two local businessmen on drug and firearm charges. The Henry County Sheriff's Office and 24th Judicial Drug Task Force arrested Jay Cicada and Demendra Cicada. They were arrested on grand jury indictments that were returned on Monday, July the 6th. Jay Cicada, age 29, was charged with possession of a firearm during the commission of a felony, possession of a controlled substance with intent to sell, manufacture, or deliver. Demendra Cicada, age 60, was charged with possession of controlled substance with intent to sell, manufacture, or deliver, possession of a firearm during the commission of a felony, and a prohibited purchase of tobacco products. Both have been booked in the Henry County Jail and have bonds of $100,000 each. Sheriff Josh Fry said their arrests are related to search warrants executed at Patriot Mart and Fuel Pro last November. Search warrants were executed at both businesses and items were seized from the properties. And finally, at Monday's special meeting, the Henry County Election Commission was busy making preparations for the August election and rejected a bid by Commission member Jim Poe to have Catherine Herrera purged from the county's voting rolls. At the meeting's outset, Election Administrator Delana Green presented Commission member Benny Akers with a certificate honoring his 10-year service on the Commission. See these and other stories at HenryCountyNow.com.
3: Here's your afternoon weather for Paris, Big Sandy, McKenzie, and our good friends at McKenzie Bank and Trust. Guess what? We've got some summertime weather going on, as we've got a high near 87 today and a 60% chance of rain this afternoon. Tonight, we'll have a chance of showers and thunderstorms as well, and a low temperature of 69. On Thursday, 20% chance of showers and thunderstorms in the afternoon.

0: Again, sunny with a high of 91. Thursday night, a slight chance of showers and thunderstorms continues. We'll have a low of 74. And on Friday, we'll have a chance of showers and a high temperature of 91.
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0: email address might not be as hidden as you might think. Hide My Email lets users create unique random email addresses when signing up for apps and other online accounts. Did not know that. Messages sent to those addresses then automatically are forwarded to the user's real inbox. Privacy company Easy Opt-Outs says that it discovered a vulnerability in the service and let Apple know of the problem last year. It was supposedly fixed in March of this year, but Easy Opt-Outs discovered that the glitch was still there. You have been warned.
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11: Hello, I'm United States Senator Bill Hagerty. And this year, America celebrates 250 years of freedom, leadership, and excellence. Right here in Tennessee, we know that liberty is something we protect. It's something we defend, and it's something we want to pass on to the next generation. 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
12: Here's your afternoon weather for Paris, Big Sandy, McKenzie, and our good friends at McKenzie Bank and Trust. Guess what? We've got some summertime weather going on as we've got a high near 87 today and a 60% chance of rain this afternoon. Tonight, we'll have a chance of showers and thunderstorms as well and a low temperature of 69. On Thursday, 20% chance of showers and thunderstorms in the afternoon again, sunny with a high of 91. Thursday night, a slight chance of showers and thunderstorms continues. We'll have a low of 74. And on Friday, we'll have a chance of showers and a high temperature of 91. We'll be right back.

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0: off of what Citizen Hogs out there for sure. 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

0: Here's news from HenryCountyNow.com. Henry County is mourning the loss of Carter Allison, a junior at Henry County High School, who passed away following a two-vehicle accident Monday afternoon on Highway 77. The Henry County Schools posted on Facebook, "One community, one heart. Henry County stands together in love, prayer, and support. Counselors are available at the high school for anyone needing support at this time." Clark was active in many things, including the HCHS fishing team and the Henry County Fair. The West Tennessee Bass Nation posted on Facebook, "The West Tennessee Bass Nation family is heartbroken by the tragic loss of one of our young anglers. Our hearts and prayers are with the family, friends, teammates, coaches, and everyone whose life he touched during this incredibly difficult time. Please join us in keeping his loved ones in your prayers. May they find comfort, strength, and peace in the days ahead." Meanwhile, the Henry County Grand Jury has indicted two local businessmen on drug and firearm charges. The Henry County Sheriff's Office and 24th Judicial Drug Task Force arrested Jay Cicada and Demendra Cicada. They were arrested on grand jury indictments that were returned on Monday, July the 6th. Jay Cicada, age 29, was charged with possession of a firearm during the commission of a felony, possession of a controlled substance with intent to sell, manufacture, or deliver. Demendra Cicada, age 60, was charged with possession of controlled substance with intent to sell, manufacture, or deliver, possession of a firearm during the commission of a felony, and a prohibited purchase of tobacco products. Both have been booked in the Henry County Jail and have bonds of $100,000 each. Sheriff Josh Fry said their arrests are related to search warrants executed at Patriot Mart and Fuel Pro last November. Search warrants were executed at both businesses and items were seized from the properties. And finally, at Monday's special meeting, the Henry County Election Commission was busy making preparations for the August election and rejected a bid by Commission member Jim Poe to have Catherine Herrera purged from the county's voting rolls. At the meeting's outset, Election Administrator Delana Green presented Commission member Benny Akers with a certificate honoring his 10-year service on the Commission. See these and other stories at HenryCountyNow.com.
1: Here's your afternoon weather for Paris, Big Sandy, McKenzie, and our good friends at McKenzie Bank.

0: Can trust. Guess what? We've got some summertime weather going on as we've got a high near 87 today and a 60% chance of rain this afternoon. Tonight, we'll have a chance of showers and thunderstorms as well and a low temperature of 69. On Thursday, 20% chance of showers and thunderstorms in the afternoon again. Sunny with a high of 91. Thursday night, a slight chance of showers and thunderstorms continues. We'll have a low of 74. And on Friday, we'll have a chance of showers and a high temperature of 91.
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0: despite the fact that we're out of it.
1: Thank you, Belgium. America's World Cup excitement is already having an impact on the economy. According to USA Today, Americans are buying soccer balls at record pace, with imports reaching nearly 40 million during the first 4 months of this year. That's the highest total for that period since 2002. As World Cup buzz continues to build, retailers are increasing their inventory to keep up with growing demand. The surge in soccer ball imports, another sign that the sport is gaining momentum nationwide. And economists say it's clear that World Cup fever is already taking hold here in the good old USA.
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16: Here's your afternoon weather for Paris, Big Sandy, McKenzie, and our good friends at McKenzie Bank and Trust. Guess what? We've got some summertime weather going on, as we've got a high near 87 today and a 60% chance of rain this afternoon. Tonight, we'll have a chance of showers and thunderstorms as well, and a low temperature of 69. On Thursday, 20% chance of showers and thunderstorms in the afternoon again, sunny with a high of 91. Thursday night, a slight chance of showers and thunderstorms continues. We'll have a low of 74. And on Friday, we'll have a chance of showers and a high temperature of 91.
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1: I'm John Saucier. The U.S. and Iran exchanging fire again in a new round of attacks. President Trump threatening to continue with more strikes tonight. Today, the NATO summit in Turkey. The president says Iran's recent actions have made him change his mind.
2: I'm not sure I want to make a deal with him. We can play games, but I'm not sure I want to make a deal. Let's just finish the job.
1: A new round of strikes came after Iran reportedly attacked three commercial ships in the Strait of Hormuz. The U.S. also revoking a waiver for Iran to sell its oil. Now oil prices rising again. President Trump, what do you feel about that?
2: We have an oil glut right now because we got all those boats out of the strait, and it's going to drop, and I've predicted everything.
1: Oil prices rising more than 6% as investors are concerned about the supply. Iran has vowed not to fold against what they called bullying and extortion at the NATO summit. President Trump getting together with the presidents of Ukraine and Syria. 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
11: Here's news from HenryCountyNow.com. Henry County is mourning the loss of Carter Allison, a junior at Henry County High School who passed away following a two-vehicle accident Monday afternoon on Highway 77. The Henry County Schools posted on Facebook, "One community, one heart. Henry County stands together in love, prayer, and support. Counselors are available at the high school for anyone needing support at this time." Clark was active in many things, including the HCHS fishing team and the Henry County Fair. The West Tennessee Bass Nation posted on Facebook, "The West Tennessee Bass Nation family is heartbroken by the tragic loss of one of our young anglers. Our hearts and prayers are with the family, friends, teammates, coaches, and everyone whose life he touched during this incredibly difficult time. Please join us in keeping his loved ones in your prayers. May they find comfort, strength, and peace in the days ahead." Meanwhile, the Henry County Grand Jury has indicted two local businessmen on drug and firearm charges. The Henry County Sheriff's Office and 24th Judicial Drug Task Force arrested Jay Cicada and Demendra Cicada. They were arrested on grand jury indictments that were returned on Monday, July the 6th. Jay Cicada, age 29, was charged with possession of a firearm during the commission of a felony, possession of a controlled substance with intent to sell, manufacture, or deliver. Demendra Cicada, age 60, was charged with possession of controlled substance with intent to sell, manufacture, or deliver, possession of a firearm during the commission of a felony, and a prohibited purchase of tobacco products. Both have been booked in the Henry County Jail and have bonds of $100,000 each. Sheriff Josh Fry said their arrests are related to search warrants executed at Patriot Mart and Fuel Pro last November. Search warrants were executed at both businesses and items were seized from the properties. And finally, at Monday's special meeting, the Henry County Election Commission was busy making preparations for the August election and rejected a bid by Commission member Jim Poe to have Catherine Herrera purged from the county's voting rolls. At the meeting, outset, Election Administrator Delana Green presented Commission member Benny Akers with a certificate honoring his 10-year service on the Commission. See these and other stories at henrycountynow.com.
3: Here's your afternoon weather for Paris, Big Sandy, McKenzie, and our good friends at McKenzie Bank and Trust. Guess what? We've got some summertime weather going on, as we've got a high near 87 today and a 60% chance of rain this afternoon. Tonight, we'll have a chance of showers and thunderstorms as well, and a low temperature of 69. On Thursday, 20% chance of showers and thunderstorms in the afternoon again, sunny with a high of 91. Thursday night, a slight chance of showers and thunderstorms continues. We'll have a low of 74. Now, and on Friday, we'll have a chance of showers and a high temperature of 91.
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3: Here's your afternoon weather for Paris, Big Sandy, McKenzie, and our good friends at McKenzie Bank and Trust. Guess what? We've got some summertime weather going on, as we've got a high near 87 today and a 60% chance of rain this afternoon. Tonight, we'll have a chance of showers and thunderstorms as well, and a low temperature of 69. On Thursday, 20% chance of showers and thunderstorms in the afternoon again, sunny with a high of 91. Thursday night, a slight chance of showers and thunderstorms continues. We'll have a low of 74. And on Friday, we'll have a chance of showers and a high temperature of 91.
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2: Fox News, I'm Tom Graham. The U.S. carrying out a series of strikes against Iranian targets. The Pentagon says it was in retaliation for Tehran targeting commercial vessels in the Strait of Hormuz. Fox's Mike Tobin.
3: The strikes we saw last night were increased intensity. 8 times as many targets were hit compared to 12 days ago, the last time the U.S. hit Iran responding to attacks on shipping.
2: President Trump says the ceasefire with Iran is over. Fewer people are getting killed on U.S. roadways.
4: The number of U.S. traffic-related deaths fell to its lowest rate in the first quarter of this year. That's from figures being published now by the National Highway Traffic Safety Administration. Their report, titled Crash Stats,

0: show that statistically 7,700 people were killed in traffic crashes in the first few months of this year, 2026, and that is a decrease of more than 4%.
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8: Here's news from HenryCountyNow.com. Henry County is mourning the loss of Carter Allison, a junior at Henry County High School, who passed away following a two-vehicle accident Monday afternoon on Highway 77. The Henry County Schools posted on Facebook, "One community, one heart. Henry County stands together in love, prayer, and support. Counselors are available at the high school for anyone needing support at this time." Clark was active in many things, including the HCHS fishing team and the Henry County Fair. The West Tennessee Bass Nation posted on Facebook, "The West Tennessee Bass Nation family is heartbroken by the tragic loss of one of our young anglers. Our hearts and prayers are with the family, friends, teammates, coaches, and everyone whose life he touched during this incredibly difficult time. Please join us in keeping his loved ones in your prayers. May they find comfort, strength, and peace in the days ahead." Meanwhile, the Henry County Grand Jury has indicted two local businesses.

0: has indicted two local businessmen on drug and firearm charges. The Henry County Sheriff's Office and 24th Judicial Drug Task Force arrested Jay Cicada and Demendra Cicada. They were arrested on grand jury indictments that were returned on Monday, July the 6th. Jay Cicada, age 29, was charged with possession of a firearm during the commission of a felony, possession of a controlled substance with intent to sell, manufacture, or deliver. Demendra Cicada, age 60, was charged with possession of controlled substance with intent to sell, manufacture, or deliver, possession of a firearm during the commission of a felony, and a prohibited purchase of tobacco products. Both have been booked in the Henry County Jail and have bonds of $100,000 each. Sheriff Josh Fry said their arrests are related to search warrants executed at Patriot Mart and Fuel Pro last November. Search warrants were executed at both businesses and items were seized from the properties. And finally, at Monday's special meeting, the Henry County Election Commission was busy making preparations for the August election and rejected a bid by Commission member Jim Poe to have Catherine Herrera purged from the county's voting rolls. At the meeting's outset, Election Administrator Delana Green presented Commission member Benny Akers with a certificate honoring his 10-year service on the commission. See these and other stories at henrycountynow.com.
1: Here's your afternoon weather for Paris, Big Sandy, McKenzie, and our good friends at McKenzie Bank and Trust. Guess what? We've got some summertime weather going on as we've got a high near 87 today and a 60% chance of rain this afternoon. Tonight, we'll have a chance of showers and thunderstorms as well and a low temperature of 69. On Thursday, 20% chance of showers and thunderstorms in the afternoon again, sunny with a high of 91. Thursday night, a slight chance of showers and thunderstorms continues. We'll have a low of 74. And on Friday, we'll have a chance of showers and a high temperature of 91.
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0: Tucson, a time or two in my life, but always in wintertime. It was still like 95 degrees in January. Real country. New study on adult brains may surprise some parents, despite the exhaustion most feel from the many emotional ups and downs of raising kids. Along with a lack of sleep and constant worrying, parents' brains were found to be stronger and smarter than non-parents. Studies tracking tens of thousands of adults found that parents tend to have younger-looking brains and stronger brain connections than non-parents. Scientists think it's the experience of raising kids, constant problem-solving, social interaction, and adapting to new challenges that helps build what's called cognitive reserve.
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0: Here's your afternoon weather for Paris, Big Sandy, McKenzie, and our good friends at McKenzie Bank and Trust. Guess what? We've got some summertime weather going on, as we've got a high near 87 today and a 60% chance of rain this afternoon. Tonight, we'll have a chance of showers and thunderstorms as well, and a low temperature of 69. On Thursday, 20% chance of showers and thunderstorms in the afternoon again, sunny with a high of 91. Thursday night, a slight chance of showers and thunderstorms continues. We'll have a low of 74. And on Friday, we'll have a chance of showers and a high temperature of 91.
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5: Here's your afternoon weather for Paris, Big Sandy, McKenzie, and our good friends at McKenzie Bank and Trust. Guess what? We've got some summertime weather going on, as we've got a high near 87 today and a 60% chance of rain this afternoon. Tonight, we'll have a chance of showers and thunderstorms as well, and a low temperature of 69. On Thursday, 20% chance of showers and thunderstorms in the afternoon again, sunny with a high of 91. Thursday night, a slight chance of showers and thunderstorms continues. We'll have a low of 74. And on Friday, we'll have a chance of showers and a high temperature of 91.
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Just take what you need.

0: like watermelon?
1: Me?
0: I'm not really a fruit person. I like fruit flavor, but fruit itself, yeah. Sorry, Karen's, a new survey suggests first impressions may start with a first name. 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
2: Here's your afternoon weather for Paris, Big Sandy, McKenzie, and our good friends at McKenzie Bank and Trust. Guess what? We've got some summertime weather going on as we've got a high near 87 today and a 60% chance of rain this afternoon. Tonight, we'll have a chance of showers and thunderstorms as well and a low temperature of 69. On Thursday, 20% chance of showers and thunderstorms in the afternoon again. Sunny with a high of 91. Thursday night, a slight chance of showers and thunderstorms continues. We'll have a low of 74. And on Friday, we'll have a chance of showers and a high temperature of 91.
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3: 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I'm Adam Mack.
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2: News. I'm Tom Graham. President Trump says the ceasefire with Iran is over. CENTCOM announcing another round of strikes after claiming Tehran attacked international commercial vessels.
3: For a second consecutive night, U.S. forces are carrying out airstrikes inside Iran. This is something that President Trump said earlier here at a NATO summit in Ankara, Turkey, that would probably happen in response to Iran targeting those three commercial vessels in the Strait of Hormuz.
2: Fox's Lucas Tomlinson. Kentucky Governor Andy Beshear wants an update on Senator Mitch McConnell's health. The Republican has been hospitalized for weeks.
4: Since McConnell was admitted to a hospital in mid-June after being found unconscious at his home, few specifics have been given by the senator's staff on his current condition. A spokesperson confirmed he is still in the hospital and working with his staff on legislation.
2: Fox's Grinnell Scott, America's listening to Fox News.
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11: Here's the overnight weather for Paris, Cumberland City, Martin, and our good friends at Pepper's Automotive. We've got a chance of showers late Wednesday night into Thursday morning, partly cloudy with a low around 69. 20% chance of showers on Thursday, thunderstorms as well after 1 p.m. For the most part, it's going to be sunny with a high of 91. Slight chance of showers and thunderstorms on Thursday night again, and we'll have a low temperature of 74. On Friday, a chance of showers and thunderstorms continues, sunny with a high of 91, partly cloudy Friday night. A low around 73.
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0: me. Looking for that guy. He's out running the roads this summer. He's got some of his rowdy friends, if you will, Joe Nichols, Sammy Kershaw, and the Marshall Tucker Band along for the ride. Something about a Dixie and Bo Cephas, Hank Williams Jr., real country.
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2: 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Well, here's a clue.
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4: Here's the overnight weather for Paris, Cumberland City, Martin, and our good friends at Pepper's Automotive. We've got a chance of showers late Wednesday night into Thursday morning, partly cloudy with a low around 69. 20% chance of showers on Thursday, thunderstorms as well after 1 p.m. For the most part, it's going to be sunny with a high of 91. Slight chance of showers and thunderstorms on Thursday night again, and we'll have a low temperature of 74. On Friday, a chance of showers and thunderstorms continues, sunny with a high of 91, partly cloudy Friday night and a low around 73.
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0: Luis Gastelum being called up from AAA Memphis, having his contract purchased to make room for him on the 40-man roster. The team has moved on from it. Jared Schuster DFAing him. There's a good chance that we will see him remain in the organization if he does clear through waivers. Also, the Cardinals announcing that they have signed right-handed pitcher Durbin Feltman to a minor league contract, and they assign him to AAA Memphis. He's 29 years old. This year, playing in the American Association Independent Ball with the Kansas City Monarchs. He posted a 2.08 ERA, a .77 whip, and 5 saves across 13 appearances. He is a former third-round pick in 2018 and had appeared in 167 games across 4 seasons in the Red Sox and A's systems between 2018 to 2023. Games going on tonight across the Cardinals minor league system. AAA Memphis, they are in action as we speak, playing at Gwinnett. This game is in the bottom of the second, no score. Pete Hansen, a lefty, is on the mound today for Memphis. Double A Springfield, they play at Tulsa. Right-hand pitcher Blake Aida will make the start as he is making his Double A debut tonight on the road. Peoria is at Quad Cities. Nate Dome on the mound, 1-4, a 7.47 ERA. And the Palm Beach Cardinals underway at Daytona. Palm Beach has a 1-0 lead. That game is currently in the bottom of the second. In our game, the Cardinals are sending Michael McGreevy to the mound on his birthday. We'll talk more about that and a few other things, and we'll go upstairs to go inside the park. That's all coming up as this is Ameren Total Access on the Cardinals Radio Network, powered by Graybar.
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0: said, oh, by the way, Riley O'Brien is an all-star. He was taken back by it.
1: Yeah.
0: It was like, really?
1: Yeah. Yeah.
0: Good for him.
1: Good for him, indeed.
2: Good for him and good for the Cardinals. And let's say good for the Redbirds tonight as they take on the Milwaukee Brewers for the fourth time of a five-game series. For the voice of the Cardinals, John Rooney and Ricky Horton, I'm Mike Claiborne, and we are Inside the Ballpark at Busch.
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0: Amarillo Access continues across the Cardinals Radio Network, joined right now by Cardinals All-Star pitcher Riley O'Brien. Riley, that's got to sound pretty good, doesn't it?
1: It does, yeah. Sounds pretty nice.
0: Talk me through how you found out yesterday that you'd been selected.
1: Yeah, Ollie called a meeting in between games yesterday and handed the floor over to Dusty, and Dusty said some nice things and then announced that I was going to be an All-Star.
0: Has to be cool. You were in the meeting for Jordan Walker, and he got his moment, and then you get yours a couple days later. So you get to be part of that meeting for one of your teammates, and then one for you as well.
1: For sure, yeah. It was amazing seeing Jordan get announced to be an All-Star, and the clubhouse was fired up for him. And then, yeah, for me, when it happened for me, it was great that I was able to share that with all my teammates, because they've been such a big part of the season I've been having this year.
0: When you talk about them being such a big part of it, tell me what their support has meant to you.
1: It's meant everything. I mean, this is one of the most fun years I've ever had playing baseball, and all the credit goes to the guys in the clubhouse. Just the energy we have, the vibes with the team,

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0: 4 of a 5-game series. There's a lot of excitement today with the newest member of the Cardinals set to make his major league debut once he appears in a game for the first time. That is relief pitcher Luis Gastelum. Gastelum was activated after Jared Schuster was designated for assignment. Gastelum speaking to the media in the Cardinals clubhouse. Time to go inside the clubhouse built by Window Nation. He did speak with the help of Cardinals translator Kleininger Turan. So what you're about to hear is you'll hear Gastelum talk, and then you'll hear the English version of what he said translated from Turan. So you'll hear a little bit of Spanish and a little bit of English here during this segment as we do go inside the clubhouse. And we'll start with how Gastelum found out that he was getting called up to the big leagues.
1: Me habló el coach de pitcheo, Marrero, y el manager, y me hicieron de la noticia ahí.
2: Yeah, we were coming back from the road trip. I was in the hotel, and then Darwin Marrero, the pitching coach, called me. And that's when he let me know that I was coming here.
0: So he went on to say that it really does mean a lot to him to be able to get to the big leagues.
1: Todo lo que luché siempre de niño, y es un sueño para mí estar aquí.
2: Oh, everything. That's something that I always dreaming about when I was a little kid. And finally, it's a goal that I'm making and able to be here.
0: So much has been made of his changeup, and we'll talk about that more in just a moment. But when you take a step back, he talked through what his approach is as a pitcher.
1: Trabajando lo mismo de siempre, atacando los bateadores. Tratar de siempre lo mejor de mí y que pues esperen eso también.
2: No, it's always being the same, attacking the hitters, being aggressive against the hitter, trying to give my best, and that's what I can say to the fans over here, that I expect that I was going to give my best to the team.
0: He has not yet thrown a pitch in the big leagues, but his changeup specifically is already a plus pitch. We'll see what happens with some of his other pitches, but that's been the thing that has been most exciting about Gastelum, and he says he's put a lot of work into that pitch.
1: Pues como todo, en la vida, practicando, trabajando, llevándome de lo que me dicen los coaches, los jefes, para pues que pitcheo sea mejor.
2: Yeah, like everything has been practicing a lot, working a lot with a pitch. That's a pitch that obviously helped me. And I've always been, I think, a good guy that like to listen to the coaches and paying attention to what the coaches are telling me to put in a good work and get the results that I have now.
0: He participated in the World Baseball Classic for Team Mexico, and he said being able to do that and go up against that kind of competition, in addition to just his time in Major League Spring Training, it was all very good for him going into the season.
1: Tú sabes, los bateadores que me enfrenté, los equipos, toda igual como mucha afición, me dio mucha experiencia y siento que me va a servir para mi carrera.
2: Yeah, it gives me a lot of experience facing those teams. Playing in front of a lot of people, I think that's going to help me a lot to give me the experience to come here and be better for my career.
0: And then the final thing for him, he shared who he called first when he first got the news.
1: Mi esposa, le marqué a mi esposa y rápidamente vieron a mis papás. Antes estaba hablando con mi papá y luego recibí la llamada de Marrero.
2: Yeah, my wife, and then I called my parents, my dad. But before Darwin, the pitching coach, called me, I was talking to my dad about it, you know, talking about the players they're coming up and down. And then they give me the news and I give it to my dad.
0: That's kind of a funny part of the story. He was on the phone with his dad talking about maybe getting this opportunity when the call came in to found out where he finds out he did will get the opportunity. He does have friends and family who are at the ballpark. That is Luis Gastelum, Kleininger Turan, doing the translating as we go inside the clubhouse built by Window Nation. And this is Ameren Total Access on the Cardinals Radio Network, powered by Graybar.
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0: are almost ready to hand things off to the booth as the voice of the Cardinals, John Rooney and Rick Jordan, will have the call of the game. Elsewhere in the NL Central tonight, Cubs and Orioles, they are through three innings, and that game is tied 1-1. The Cubs getting their run thanks to Pete Crow Armstrong, who has hit his 20th home run of the year. The Pirates are hosting the Braves. This game is in the top of the third inning. So far, no score. Pittsburgh has the only two hits of the game, as Jared Jones so far has thrown three innings, no hits, four strikeouts, no walks. And then the Reds, they are at home as they match up against the Philadelphia Phillies. They are through 1-1, no score. Chase Burns on the mound for the Reds. So far, one inning, no hits, one strikeout, and one walk. In our game, it is the Cardinals and the Brewers. Cardinals looking to bounce back after losing the first three games of the series, including game swept in a doubleheader yesterday. Michael McGreevy against Kyle Harrison. Ricky will have much more on the pitching matchups, and then he'll be alongside the voice of the Cardinals, John Rooney. It is the Cardinals. It is the Brewers. They match up against each other. You'll hear it next on the Cardinals Radio Network, powered by Graybar.
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7: Welcome to St. Louis Cardinals baseball from Busch Stadium, downtown St. Louis. The Cardinals are going to try the Milwaukee Brewers again tonight. They have not played well against Milwaukee this season, 1-7, and the Cardinals now have a four-game losing streak. They're still four games over 500, but they're now 10.5 games behind Milwaukee, and Milwaukee, all they do is continue to win. With their win yesterday, they are now 25 games over 500, and they did it with a 10-2 victory against the Cardinals. The game was in question through six innings of play. Milwaukee scored a run in the third, two in the fifth. Cardinals got a two-run home run from Nelson Velasquez to cut the lead to one, but then a disastrous seven-run seventh inning, and that's been a rough inning for the Cardinals over the last week or so, especially for their bullpen. That did them in, and so the Cardinals had to resort to using Brian Torres, the infielder. He pitched a couple of innings. Yes, he pitched a couple of innings, did not give up a hit. He did walk one batter. He wasn't actually throwing 98-99, but he was getting outs, and this is how he got the final out.
8: Here's the 1-0, and there's a high fly ball into right field. Under it, Jordan Walker. He has it. Two scoreless innings for Brian Torres.
7: Torres is going to get the day off today after his outing yesterday, and so even in the midst of kind of a disastrous day, sometimes you have to have a little fun, and that's what the Cardinals did. And the Cardinals were doing what they did yesterday in a doubleheader loss because they had some issues with their pitching. A couple of guys needed some extra days rest, including the guy who's pitching today. That's Michael McGreevy, who will be making start number 18. The 6'4 right-hander is a former minor league pitcher of the year in the Cardinals organization, just 25. His ERA is good, 3.12. He was so-so his last time out. He took the loss to the Braves. He went six innings. He only gave up three hits. That's good. And two runs, that's good. Unfortunately, he did pick up the loss. And Michael McGreevy pitched for the first time against the Brewers earlier this year, and he didn't pitch well in that game. He lost to Kyle Harrison, who's going to pitch on the other side, and that was his first game ever pitching against the Cardinals. They got him from Boston. Harrison is having a spectacular year. He's a left-hander. He's 8-1 with a 2.82 ERA, and in that game, he gave up just four hits and no runs in six innings, did not walk a batter, and had a couple of strikeouts. So that was a 6-0 Milwaukee victory back on the 26th of May. The rematch is tonight. McGreevy and Harrison have the lineups for you when we come back.

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6: Welcome back to Cardinals Baseball. Let's go over our starting lineups here for the fourth game of the series. It's a long series against the Brewers. There's one more tomorrow. And the lineups, as always, are presented by Bet365, where winning is everything. And first, we'll look at Pat Murphy's club, two-time Manager of the Year. He'll lead off again with Christian Yelich. He's going to be the DH here in Game 4. Jackson Churio will play left field in bat second, with Jake Bowers, the first baseman, hitting third. William Contreras, again behind the plate, he'll hit cleanup. He's been a bit of an iron man. And it's Garrett Mitchell, the very good defender playing center field. He's going to bat fifth. Luis Lara had his major league debut yesterday. That was a big deal for him, the number four prospect out of Venezuela for the Brewers. And he showed well, had a couple of hits in the game, actually a hit and a walk, but scored a run and actually played very well across the board. So he's in the lineup. Cooper Pratt will play shortstop and bat next. And it'll be Joey Ortiz at third, hitting eighth. Greg Jones, the switch hitter, plays second, and he'll bat ninth. On the Cardinals side, Oliver Marmol, the manager, a Kissel Award winner, and his fifth year managing the Cardinals. Here's his lineup. Mason Wynn will lead things off. He's going to play shortstop, and that means there's no J.J. Weatherholt in the lineup. In fact, four left-handers on the bench for St. Louis. It'll be Ivan Herrera, who has scored 59 runs for St. Louis. That tops the club, as well as he has 50 walks, which also leads the team. He'll DH and bat second. Jordan Walker will be in right field and bat third. Nelson Velasquez, two-run home run yesterday, will be in left and hit cleanup. Alec Burleson will be in the fifth spot, and he's had trouble against lefties. Maybe today's the day for him to turn that around. Jose Fermin will play second base and bat sixth. Blaze Jordan is the Cardinals' third baseman. He hits next. Lars Nootbaar will be in center field, so that, again, means there's no Nathan Church out in center. So Church, Weatherholt, Torres, and Crooks will be on the Cardinals' bench, and it'll be Pedro Pages batting ninth doing the catching. There's your lineups. It's Harrison and McGreevy, the starters. First pitch from St. Louis comes up next.
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